0: Thanks for joining us. You got UMF Radio episode 889 coming at you for the next 2 hours with me, your host, Andy Pate. And tonight, you're going to be front and center at Ultra Music Festival in Miami. Check it out. Coming up in the second hour, we've got Loud Luxury recorded live from the main stage. But up first, we're taking you over to the worldwide stage with Daniel Allen, a producer, songwriter, and independent artist out of Los Angeles. He's got releases on labels like RCA, Sony, and Astral Works. And right now, we're going to relive his live recorded set from Ultra. So let's get into it. This is Daniel Allen coming at you on UMF Radio.
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3: We all grew up going to Ultra, and it's all a pleasure to play here on the stage for you. And we're always going to keep on going. This is what we live for. This is Ultra Miami, and we're going to party all weekend. Miami, make some noise!
4: South Beach, bring it a hit. Can y'all feel that? Can y'all feel that?
5: I just
4: Miami, the place where I come, let go. Miami, the peace and the sunset.

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I give it to you. I give it to you. I give it to you. I give it to you. Give it to you. I give it to you. I give it to you. I give it to you. I'm brewing a new sound, ready for war, like ODB. I give it to you.

Ultra. This is my very first Ultra Music Festival. This has been a dream of mine for so long. Thank you so much for being here. I love you guys.

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In session right now with Daniel Allen. Recorded live from Ultra Music Festival. Quick shout out to our friends writing us on social media, like Tomas tuned in Poland. Very glad that you're enjoying the tunes, my friend. World, don't be shy. If you want to say hello, find UMF Radio on Facebook. Send us a message and let us know where in the world you're tuned in from. Now, coming up in about 30 minutes, we've got Loud Luxury, but right now, back into it with Daniel Allen.

rides in Atlanta. Choosing to be in the family. Credit cards and scams. 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

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I'm so grateful to be here right now. Thank you guys so, so much for coming to my set. 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I see a lot of young kids out there. 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I love you guys. Keep chasing your dreams. Thank you so, so much. I'm going to play one last song. I've never played it before in my life. If you guys could please be open-minded to it and dance, that would be amazing. If not, all good. This song is called Survive. Thank you so much. You've been incredible. This has been a dream.

0: wraps up the first hour of tonight's episode of UMF Radio Edition 889. For the last hour, we had Daniel Allen. We got to take a quick break, but we're coming back. And on the other side, the live recorded music from Old Trip Music Festival continues with Loud Luxury. 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

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The lights are on, but you're not home. Your mind is not your own.

the gagamishak, the gagamishak, the gagamishak, the gagamishak, the gagamishak, the gagamishak, the gagamishak, the gagamishak, the gagamishak, the gagamishak, the gagamishak, the gagamishak, the gagamishak, the gagamishak, the gagamishak, the gagamishak, the gagamishak, the gagamishak, the gagamishak, the gagamishak, the gagamishak, the gagamishak, the gagamishak, the gagamishak, the gagamishak, the gagamishak, the gagamishak, the gagamishak, the gagamishak, the gagamishak, the gagamishak, the gagamishak, the gagamishak, the gagamishak, the gagamishak, the gagamishak, the gagamishak, the gagamishak, the gagamishak, the gagamishak, the gagamishak, the gagamishak, the gagamishak, the gagamishak, the gagamishak, the gagamishak, the gagamishak, the gagamishak, the gagamishak, the gagamishak, the gagamishak, the gagamishak, the gagamishak, the gagamishak,

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